0: not own the rights to music playing. However, we have permission to play all music for exposure.
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0: God can put you where you want to be, even if no one else thinks that you deserve the position.
1: Yes, ooh-wee, another blessing. You want another blessing? I suggest that you go see Miss Christina Nelson. She's the general manager at Best Way, located at 6227 South Boulevard here in the city of Charlotte, North Carolina. Are you in the need of furniture, appliances, electronics, computers? 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Your money is looking funny. But if you go by and see Miss Christina Nelson, and she's a general manager, go by and tell her that you heard it on the radio. 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

0: 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However, we have permission to play all music for exposure and...
1: Well, beloved, let's welcome again our own, in their seventh live recording, Bishop Larry Darnell Trotter and Sweet Holy Spirit. Come on! Come on! Come on, do I have anybody tonight that came to give God some praise today? Would you stand on your feet with us and help us give the Lord some praise on tonight? Come on, put your hands together with us. The Bible says that everything that have breath, praise the Lord. So if you have breath in your body and the Lord's not lifting you to make it tonight, come on, let's give him some praise tonight.

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Somebody

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0: 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Thank you.
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4: Hallelujah. He says he wants you to rest in him. Don't worry about it. I don't care what you came in here with. We left it at the door tonight, didn't we?

I lace the boots up, it's straight to the door, cause this is worth fighting for. I get my head right, the heart's gotta follow. Whisper a prayer like there ain't no tomorrow. Take a breath, and I exhale slow. I wasn't made for this kind of cold. This ain't the kind of place that you wanna know. These are the elements, I'm telling you, bro. This world, it's up in my grill. 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

0: 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You say
1: Jehovah has the final say.
0: Come on. Who has the final say? 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
0: Thank you.
2: 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How many of y'all know?

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1: 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It's important.
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0: Before you hold a grudge, hold a conversation. It may be the results of a misunderstanding.
1: Right where you are. I don't want to bother you too long, but heard a man say this, and it's about time we start doing this. We don't need to lean on him, but lay on him. His presence is so important to me. Why? Because in him I live, move, and have my being. Just lift those hands and just worship him for a moment.

David said, God is my refuge, his ever-present help in the time of trouble. This is our time now to be still and know that God is God. Tonight, if you're in sin, you can repent and enter into his presence. For David sinned, but he said, create in me a clean heart, O God, and renew the right spirit within me. He said, cast me not from thy presence. Take my kingdom, take my position, take this, take that, but don't take your Holy Spirit from me. It's all about the presence of the Lord. It's in his presence. Father, we thank you, we adore you, we worship you in the beauty of holiness. We thank you for your anointing.

Olivia Shaw, and I finally graduated from an arts college. 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

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However, we have permission to play all music for exposure and entertainment.

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1: 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He restoreth my soul. When you become a believer, your spirit is made right. But sometimes, the soul doesn't get the notice. It has a hole in it due to things that's happened in the past, hurt, abuse, molestation. But we want to speak to you today and tell you that God wants to heal the hole in your soul. Some people's actions are not because their spirit is wrong, but it's because the past has left a hole in their soul. May this wisdom help you get over your past and remind you that God wants to heal the hole in your soul. I have my sister, Leandria, here. 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

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The things that hurt you in the past won't control your future. 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

0: Just where you are, just for a few minutes. 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
2: entertainment. Come on, can we create an atmosphere of worship in here? A couple of years back, about 5-6 years ago, me and my father, we were coming outside of the church. We were dressed up, had on our good things, amen. And there was a homeless man coming across Pacific Street, pushing a shopping cart with all of his possessions in there. Everything he owned was in that shopping cart. So my father said to him, "Hey Doc, how you doing? How things going?" He said, "Rev, I'm doing fine. God is good to me." Now, if he's a homeless man, all his possessions in a shopping cart, and he can say God is good to him, and you walked in here with your good things on, drove up some of you, you gotta say God has been so good to you.

bless the Lord. Somebody bless the Lord. Somebody bless him in this place.

is a G-Man special. G-Man, what we got for him today?

we, you know, go day after day, you know, with a smile on our face, like we're okay, you know, but God sees the heart. He sees the hidden things that we have, whether, you know, it's hurts, pains, whether, you know, you've been scarred by something. He sees those things. He wants total access. He wants us to give total access to our heart.

0: This is Herb Kent, the cool chap. I'm so cool, I'm frozen my clothes, baby. You know it's a beautiful day in Chicago, a beautiful day to smile, a beautiful day to laugh, and a beautiful day to dance. This is Charles Jenkins and Fellowship Chicago with Dance.
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0: How y'all doing out there? 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

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For this thing is over with.

somebody wanna know about me, let me talk about my day. I'm on moody days up, let me talk about my day. Look a here, look a here, look a here, look a here.

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It gets gooder and gooder.

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Tyler Harrison and Friends. It's all going down at the Greater Temple Baptist Church, located at 216 Bradford Drive, Charlotte, North Carolina. 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You may call 704-493-1557 for ticket information. Vendors, you are welcome. 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Be there.

0: morning, you got something to praise him for. 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

listen. 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

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I am the salesperson for WGUY.live in Charlotte, North Carolina. 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
1: 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And I'm from the Love Legacy team. 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

0: 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Come on.
1: 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If you can twinkle your toes, you got something to praise him for. 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

He leads me beside still waters. He restoreth my soul. When you become a believer, your spirit is made right. And sometimes the soul doesn't get the notice. It has a hole in it due to things that's happened in the past, hurt, abuse, molestation. But we want to speak to you today and tell you that God wants to heal the hole in your soul. Some people's actions are not because their spirit is wrong, but it's because the past has left a hole in their soul. May this wisdom help you get over your past and remind you that God wants to heal the hole in your soul. I have my sister, Leandria, here. She's going to help me share this wisdom and tell this.

when we pray, we want to end that with a declaration, a decree. So I'm speaking for all of you listening, starting here, starting now. The things that hurt you in the past won't control your future. 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This is your exodus. 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

0: This is Henry Good News Jones from Lancaster, South Carolina. So happy to hear from the G-Man radio station. Always listening. I just don't say anything, but I definitely
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Then came Jesus. Somebody say, I wonder why did he wait? Since he's able to heal the sick, raise the dead.

0: 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They missing some. 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

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Thank you. God bless you. North Carolina, how y'all doing? 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

The Bible declares that God so loved the world that he gave his only begotten Son, and whosoever believe in him shall

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for as we ought to. I know you're a prayer warrior and you have a prayer life. I'm not trying to insult you. But the Bible says sometimes we're so overwhelmed, we don't even know the specifics to pray for. But thank God, it says the Spirit makes intercession for us. Somebody say, thank God for the Spirit. When I don't know what to say, the Spirit speaks for me. Woo! So even if I just say, oh, the Spirit, yeah, this, I like that. Even if I say, oh, the Spirit will interpret your oh to God. So it sounds like oh in the earth realm, but

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WGURLive.com.

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0: South Carolina and the surrounding areas. 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
1: Good evening, my friend. It's Gwen Hunter.
0: It don't stop there. 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See you there.

0: legend on the line. He is one and only Mr. Harvey Watkins Jr. of the Canton Serious Church. Good evening, sir.
1: Good evening. How you doing?
0: I'm great. How are you?
1: I can't complain. I'm just sitting there patting my feet off of this doggone Dr. McKenzie.
0: Oh, you can rock with it now. Bless me. I ain't going nowhere until you bless.
1: We very excited about the program on Sunday.
0: Yes, most definitely, sir. And first of all, I want to thank you so much. It's an honor and a pleasure to have you call in on my morning quartet power hour right here on WDUY.live in Charlotte, North Carolina. Thank you so much for taking the time out to do this brief interview.
1: Ma'am. No problem at all.
0: Yes, I understand that you're coming to Bennettsville, South Carolina.
1: I am. I'm going to be there Sunday, and we want to invite everybody out to the Berea Convention Center. We want to ask everybody to come and support the McDuffies. They support almost everybody. They support everybody that they can. So if you don't have your ticket, get your ticket, because this ain't going to be just no program.
0: No.
1: This is going to be a situation.
0: Yeah.
1: So what I'm trying to tell you is it's going to be a spiritual situation. And if you come, you'll see that I'm telling the truth. We're asking you to get your tickets and meet us there on Sunday. The doors open at 3, programs start at 4.
0: All right. I want you to be there. Don't meet us there, but be us there.
1: They're going to be there, too.
0: Yes, sir. I'm so elated to have you on the line here. Just tell us a little about the Kentons and what's going on. I know that you got a new release coming out soon.
1: Right? Yes, we got a single that's going to hit the social media and the outlets on Friday, September 18th. The name of it is Still Winning. But you got plenty of time. You just listen to me. We want you to make sure you download our single. But what we want you to do right now, we want you to get your tickets to the event on Sunday, and we'll tell you all about our single. But now, if you can't wait now, you can get it Friday. That'll make me smile. I would appreciate it. But I also want you to get your ticket to the McDuffie's anniversary. 35 years. I think you should be there to support them. It's going to be awesome.
0: It's going to be awesome. Awesome. It's going
1: to
0: be It's going to be fire, like them young ones say.
1: It is. It's going to be fire for real.
0: Yes, sir. And I thank you again so much. Don't want to take up too much of your time. We just want all of you that can and will make your way on down to Bennettsville. The Canton Futures will be there.
1: That's right, man. It's going to be a host of awesome dynamite groups going to be there. Come out and see. Get your ticket where you want it to be sitting too far. Go on, get your ticket where you get a good seat. All right? God bless you.
0: All right, sir. Before you leave, just give us a word of encouragement.
1: I want to let everybody know that thing that you've been praying for, or whatever you've been asking God to do for you. I want you to know he's able, but you can't stop praying. You can't give up. Like Lee Williams said, you can't give up. Keep on asking him. He's going to hear your prayer. Just keep on praying.
0: All right, sir.

for yourself. None other than Mr. Harvey Watkins Jr. of the Kansas Spirit. They're coming. They're on their way down to Bennettsville. So we want you to be there as well and get your tickets. Get your tickets if you haven't already. I'm sure you can get tickets from any member of the Make Duffies. But right now, you're listening.

0: All right, there you have it. None other than the Canton Spirituals. Lord, you keep blessing me. Boy, it's getting gooder and gooder. I tell you, this thing get gooder and gooder. I got another interview waiting right on the line. Caller, can you introduce yourself, please?
1: Hey, James McDuffie here from the McDuffies.
0: Good evening to my friend, Mr. J.M.J. How are you?
1: I'm good. I'm good. How's everybody? I didn't know that, but thank you. Thank you anyway. I didn't know that. Oh, yeah, yeah. That's a long time. Knee-high still, since we were babies, we've been singing babies. Listen, everybody, we are excited. For Sunday, the Berea Center will be celebrating our 35th anniversary, and we invite everybody to come out. Listen, tickets are slamming. They're going well, so I'm selling tickets every day. Don't wait till Saturday to try to get the ticket because it may not have none, but we're inviting you to come out to the Berea Center, 1062 Highway 38 South in Bentonville, South Carolina. We got a great lineup that's coming to the area. So we're looking forward for seeing you, and you. That's right. Yes. So we're going to open the doors up at 3, and the service time is going to start at 4. But we're going to start early. We ain't going to be there all night. It don't take God long to move. So we're going to be in there and get out on a decent time.

number one, and you got to be dedicated. You got to know that you are who you're doing it for, and to hold us together, God did that. 35 years is a long time. You're going to have ups, you're going to have downs. We just got to keep praying and keep pushing. I tell any artist that if you ain't in it, then there's no way, you know, you know where to be. You got to be in it to win it. So that's what it is. Yes, I'm almost, we are working on a new project. It's almost there, but we're still working on it, so hopefully next year, 2027, we'll have it out so y'all can hear some new songs, some old songs that we re-recorded, some songs that we used to sing back in the day. We just put a little twist to it, and you're going to like it because I loved it myself. But, yeah, we're working on recording. We got a live recording coming up soon. We had rescheduled it, and we're working on that, getting everything, get the flyer done, and we'll talk about more of that as soon as we get everything together. I got you. I got you.

0: Sunday.
1: Sunday?
0: Yes, ma'am. All right. All right. Love you too.

0: it's all about the McDuffies tonight. Let's keep it right there in Bennettsville. Since the Lord
1: Everybody
0: has changed
1: put your hands
0: me.
1: Together.

is Pastor Cletus Jones of the Spiritual Golden Heirs. We're celebrating their big 9th anniversary. And the McDuffies, they came down through that way. They blessed us real good. And I'm sure that I can say on behalf of Pastor Cletus Jones and the Spiritual Golden Heirs, I want to thank everybody that came out to support. If you wasn't able to get there, you prayed. If you sent a donation, whatever you did to help support, they want to send their sincere thanks. We're moving right along. We got so much going on this month. On this month, I was out of town last week, and I came right on back in on Saturday, so I wouldn't miss it. I didn't want to miss the big anniversary celebration of Pastor Jones and the Spiritual Golden Heirs. And then I moved on over that Sunday, and me and my mother went down and enjoyed the Holy Voices and their big anniversary celebration. And on behalf of the Holy Voices, they would like to send their sincere thanks out as well. Also want to send a shout out to my CEO, to my boss man, Mr. James D. Man Guy. We ask you to continue to pray for him.

0: him as he a little under the weather. He had to leave early during the anniversary of the Holy Voices and head on over to the ER. But he's home and he's resting and he is doing well. And we want you all to continue to pray for him. Pray for all of us here up here at WGUI.live. We thank you so much for your love and support. But moving right along, it's about 7:07 p.m. Today's date is September the 15th. It's about 86 degrees outside, and we're live right here on WGUI in Charlotte, North Carolina. Let me tell you a little bit about what's coming up on the next, not this Sunday coming, but the following Sunday.
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0: Hello, Miss Bob Lady. Hello,
1: beautiful. Flossy Boy Johnson in favor.
0: Thank you so much. Tuning in.
1: New Creation.
0: It's you.
1: Solomon Ledbetter and Blessed Voices. Ray in the Exciting Gospel Keys. Tyler Harrison and Friends. It's all going down at the Greater Temple Baptist Church, located at 216 Bradford Drive, Charlotte, North Carolina. 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You may call 704-493-1557 for ticket information. Vendors, you are welcome. Don't stop and eat. 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Food will be available for you. G-Man of WGUY.live will be your host. Be there.
0: Yes, I heard G-Man. Be there. Let's go to Hillsboro. New Creation, they'll be in Charlotte though next Sunday.

0: harmonics as well. On
1: but I came to encourage somebody here today.
0: When you've done all you can,
1: I want you to know today that the battle is not yours.
0: Change things.
1: It belongs to the Lord.
0: Send this out to our

Yes, let us all remember to keep one another in prayer, to also to our sick, those that you know that are not feeling well. Want to send a special shout out, especially to my mother, asking that you all keep her in your prayers as well. She's been dealing with a lot of arthritis, osteoarthritis in her body, but she's a strong woman. I tell her all the time, I call her the Energizer Bunny, because she keeps on going and keeps on going and keeps on going. But you know, you never know what a person is going through. You just never know. And you sometimes want to have a pity party on yourself and your life, but you just look at other people. It's always somebody out there that's going through much more than you. But remember that God will not place any more on us than we can bear. We just have to keep the faith, keep fighting. Let's go to gas.

of Pastor Vincent S. Tillman, Senior Pastor of Life-Giving Church of God, Concord,

Joshua 24, verse number 14 and 15. Here Joshua says, "Now, therefore, fear the Lord and serve him in sincerity and in truth. And put away the gods which your fathers served on the other side of the flood and in Egypt. And serve ye the Lord. And if it seem evil unto you to serve the Lord, choose you this day whom ye will serve, whether the gods which your fathers served that were on the other side of the flood, or the gods of the Amorites in whose land ye dwell. But as for me and my house, we will serve the Lord." Joshua says again in verse number 14, in the New English Translation, he says, "Now obey the Lord and worship him with integrity and loyalty. Put aside the gods your ancestors worshiped beyond the Euphrates and in Egypt and worship the Lord. If you have no desire to worship the Lord, choose today whom you will worship, whether it be the gods whom your ancestors worshiped beyond the Euphrates, or the gods of the Amorites in whose land you are living. But I and my family," I like this version, "I and my family will worship the Lord." Yeah, in the King James, he said, "As for me and my house, we will worship the Lord." I want to talk today from the subject, a recommitment to God. A recommitment to God. Father, we thank you. We love you. God, today, throughout eternity, we make a renewed commitment to worship and serve you only. Father, you know the state of your people. You know the conditions of this world. And if there's ever been a time that we need to recommit ourselves to you, it is right now. Father, speak to your people like only you can. Allow the words of my mouth and the meditation of my heart to be acceptable in thy sight. Father, give them ears to hear. Not only those that are listening even now, God, but for days, weeks, months, and years to come, that your word will pierce the hearts of all mankind. God, do what only you can do. Say what only you can say. And be what only you can be. And God, by the time this word has done its work, God, that many would turn from their wicked ways and decide to make Jesus their choice. Now, God, we thank you in advance for what your word is about to do. We take no credit, God, but all the credit and glory belongs to thee. So, God, hide me behind the cross.
that only you be seen, only you be heard, and we will forever and always give you and you alone the praise, the glory, and the honor, for it all shall be thine. In Jesus' mighty name, we do pray. And all of God's people say, amen. A recommitment to God. A recommitment to God. The word commitment is defined as a promise to be loyal to someone or something. It is a promise to be loyal to someone or something. Beloved, in a world plagued by so many distractions and temptations, it is easy for one to get off focus. It is easy for one to get off focus. Life's pressure and worldly commitment often prevents us, amen, from focusing on what is really important and necessary. The enemy of our souls is constantly working to keep us from being faithful and devoted to God. Anybody know that? That the enemy of our souls is constantly working to keep us from being faithful and devoted unto God. His aim is to blind each and every one of us with the pleasures and luxuries of this society. The enemy understands that he appeals to our flesh, and our flesh longs for pleasure. It longs and yearns for the luxuries of life. However, amen, God is still calling for his children to have an unwavering devotion to him. God is a jealous God, and he don't want to share us with anybody, but he wants us to be totally, undeniably, amen, have an unwavering devotion unto him. At its core here in Joshua 24, a clarion call is being made for faithfulness and loyalty. Yeah, here in Joshua chapter 24, it's a clarion call, amen, for many, amen, for all of us to be faithful and loyal. In his farewell address, Joshua challenges the people of that time and the believers of today to examine their allegiance and prioritize, amen, their commitment to God above all else. Yeah, yes, amen, amen. Joshua is telling the people, amen, he's challenging them, amen, to examine their allegiance. He's even now speaking to us to examine our allegiance, amen, and what's our priorities, amen, in life, amen, about our commitment to God above everything else that we do. We should be committed unto God. He is the source of our lives. He is the finisher of our faith. In him we live. In him we move. And in him we have our being. Amen. He knows our ending even before we began. Yes, yes, yes, yes. Amen. Joshua, amen, is sending out a message to all believers. It's time that we examine ourselves and see if we are really committed to God. He starts off chapter 24 by calling all of Israel together to present themselves to God. God then instructs Joshua to remind the Israelites of their
past and where he has brought them from. He reminds them of how, amen, Joshua began to tell them of how God brought them out of Egypt and protected them from the Egyptians. They're reminded of how they fought with the Amorites, the Jebusites, the Canaanites, and many other nations, yet God gave them the victory. They're reminded of how God gave them land that they did not labor for. Yeah, he gave them cities which they did not build. He gave them vineyards and olive yards which they did not plant, and much, much more. And he's saying to us, even today, I put a roof over your head. I gave you cars, amen, that you did not deserve. Even, amen, when you sin, I looked beyond your faults and I saw every one of your needs. When you should have died, that sickness did not take you out, amen. When you was broke and can't even pay attention, amen, I still put money in your pockets, amen. I still supplied all of your needs, and yet you do not worship me, and yet you do not praise me, but I still love you with an agape love. Every day I wake you up, start you on your way. When you inhale and exhale, I'm the one that puts that breath in your body. Amen. When you open up the cabinet, I'm the one that put that food in your cabinet. When you open up your closet, I'm the one that put those clothes that you have on your back. Amen. I'm the one that put those shoes on your feet. When you were jacked up, toe up from the flow up, I still bless you. I still provided for you. I still kept your body here. I still covered your children. I still made a way out of nowhere. I still provided for you. Amen. I did that for you because I love you. He's reminding us each and every day of his goodness and of his mercy. When we see the bright sunshine, he reminds us, amen, that he loves us. When we see the rainbow in the sky, it's a reminder of what he spoke years ago, that I would not destroy the earth with water again. Amen, amen. When we see the trees bloom, and he lets us know how much he loves us. Even in the midst of, amen, snow and ice, he's letting us know how much he loves us. And many are turning away from him, but he's calling us back to him. Amen. Because he loves us. Even though we don't realize it, we need him each and every hour. Amen. That's why the songwriter said, I need thee. Oh, I need thee. Every hour I need thee. Bless me now, my Savior. I come to thee. Is there anybody that's, amen, willing to go back to God? Even in the book of Jeremiah, when Israel, amen, had went after every tree and everything that was ungodly, God said, I still love you. I still care for you. Return unto me, O backsliding Israel, and I will return to you. And God is saying to us right now, every believer that has strayed away, every believer that has gotten comfortable, every believer that don't want to pray anymore, every believer that don't want to study the word anymore, every believer that don't want to fast anymore, every believer that don't want to worship anymore, every believer that don't want to praise anymore, he said, I'm still calling you. I'm calling you to recommit yourself unto me. I got blessings in store
for you. I got riches in store for you. I got power in store for you. But you got to return unto me and recommit yourself unto me, says the Lord. Amen. Joshua began to remind the Israelites of all the wonderful things that God had performed in their lives. And after reminding them of their past, Joshua then instructs them to do several things. First of all, he says to them, fear the Lord. He says unto them to fear the Lord. Fearing the Lord means to have a deep respect or reverence for God. This fear is not being scared. This fear is not going into hiding. Amen. Now, if you don't know him, amen, you may have to go into hiding. Even though we cannot hide from Almighty God. We found that to be true when Adam and Eve messed up in the garden. They tried to hide from God, but even the voice of God knew exactly where they were. And I need to tell somebody right now, you might be in the dark of the night doing anything that you are big and bad enough to do, but the God that we serve is able to see in the darkness. The amen. And what's done in the dark, as the old season saints used to say, will come to light. I don't care, amen, you can be under the biggest boulder. Amen. God knows exactly what you are, where you are. He knows exactly what you're doing. Even though you got all the lights turned off, amen, God has king vision to see. Amen. The darkness to him is just like light. Y'all ain't saying nothing. Amen. But he says, fear the Lord. As I said, fearing the Lord means to have a deep respect or reverence for God. Amen. A proper fear of the Lord should lead one to love him. A proper fear of the Lord should lead one to love him. Amen. Yes, yes, yes, yes. King Solomon said in Proverbs 1:7, he said, the fear of the Lord is the beginning of knowledge. Yeah, in Proverbs, amen, chapter 1:7, you will see that the fear of the Lord is the beginning of knowledge. Yes, yes, yes, yes. You got to fear God. You got to reverence God. You got to know. Amen. So Joshua began to tell the children of Israel, fear the Lord. Fear the Lord. You need to respect him. Have a deep respect. I don't know how anybody else feel about it. Amen. But I respect God because I realize I am because of him. I realize that I can't do nothing apart from him. I realize I'm nothing without him. Amen. He's my everything. I was fearfully and wonderfully made. When he shaped me in my mother's womb, he made me in his image and in his likeness. And because my daddy did all of that for me, I respect him. I honor him. Amen. I love him with all my heart and with all my mind, body, and soul. So Joshua tells them the first thing to do is fear the Lord. We are living in a time where there is no fear of God. And I'm not talking about being afraid, because definitely people are not afraid. People are doing anything that they feel they're big and bad enough to do, but there is no reverence from God, of God. People will come into church and do and say all kinds of hideous things.
meetings. They will come in if you will allow them. Amen. They will light a joint in the church. Y'all ain't saying nothing. Amen. They will open up alcohol and begin to drink if you will allow that. Amen. And many churches have allowed many hideous things to take place in the church. Oh, I know nobody want to hear it. Amen. Everybody on this love trip. Everybody said you need to love everybody. And yes, we do need to love everybody. But God loves everybody, but God still hates sin. Amen. Amen. Amen. Sin and God cannot be roommates. Y'all ain't talking to me. Amen. Sin and God can't even be in the same picture together. Amen. Because God hates sin. God does not approve of sin. We are living in a world where mankind feels as if you can do anything and God still loves you. Yes, he does. But God still hates your sin. Amen. You're not going to get to heaven any kind of way. You're not going to stand before God any kind of way. Proven point. Back in Old Testament times, when the priest used to go in to the holies of holies, they would tie a rope around the priest and put a bell on him, because if he had any sin on him and went before the throne of God, he would drop dead. When he dropped dead, the bell would ring, and they would take that rope and pull him out, because other folks know they were jacked up, they were toe up, and they couldn't, amen, stand in the presence of God. But now we have the audacity to come into church drunk. Come into church with a hangover. Come into church smelling like weed. Coming into church fornicating. Coming into church sinning all kind of sins. And we came in, stand before God. We want to stand in the pulpit and preach. We want to sing on the choir. We want to be a deacon on the deacon board. We want to usher up and down the floor. But God knows that we're not living right. If we was in the Old Testament days, some of us would be dead and gone even now. God would drop us, amen, right now. We ought to be thanking God that God didn't kill us in our sin. We ought to be thanking God that God didn't let us die in our sins. So he said, fear him. Joshua tells the people of Israel, fear the Lord. And then he goes on and says, after fearing the Lord, serve him sincerely and truthfully. Serve him sincerely and truthfully. When we serve him in sincerity and truth, we are demonstrating to the whole world that we love God. When we serve him in sincerity and truth, we are demonstrating to the world that we love God. Many people serve God as long as other people are looking. Because we want to look holy. We want to talk holy. We want to sound holy. We put on an outward show. The Bible says we have a form of godliness, but deny the power thereof. Oh, we got a jerk. We know how to wave our hands. We know how to shout hallelujah. We even know how to dance. But on the inside, we're toe up from the flow up. On the inside, we're messed up. And Joshua tells the children of Israel, and he's speaking to us right now, that we need to serve God with sincerity. We shouldn't come to God expecting him all the time to bless us. Oh, it's quiet now.
But sometimes we just need to come to God to thank him for what he's already done. I don't know how anybody else feels about it. If God don't do anything else, he's already done enough for me to praise him throughout eternity. You ought to take a second and think about where God has brought you from. You ought to think about all the things that God brought you through. Things that should have took you out of here. Things that should have took your mind. Things that should have took you under. But God with his good old self decided to bring you out. God with his good old self decided to heal your body. God with his good old self decided, amen, to bless you anyhow. Is there anybody in the room that can tell God thank you for everything that you've done in your life? Everything that he's done in your life. Can you tell God thank you for every time that he healed your body? Can you tell God thank you for every time he made a way out of nowhere? Can you tell God thank you for every time he came through for your family? Can you tell God thank you

Put food on your table, clothes on your back. You ought to tell God thank you. Can everybody give God some praise right now? Maybe somebody ain't never been sick, but can I testify for a moment? Some of you know, hey man, when I was sick and I thought I wasn't going to get well, but some way, somehow, God came through. And I know I'm not the only one. Somebody else can wave their hands and say, Pastor, he did it for me. Somebody else can wave their hand and say, I was on the verge of giving up. I was on the verge of throwing in the towel. I was on the verge of turning back. Matter of fact, some of you turned back, but God kept pulling. God kept convicting. God kept carrying. And he pulled you back. And you can say, I thank God that he didn't let me go. I thank God he didn't let me die out there. I thank God that I got another chance to tell him thank you. I got another chance to give him the praise. I got another chance to lift up my hands. I got another